takings. When the boss, you know they leave me waiting. Come on, kiss my neck, come on, pull my waist in.

had to tell y'all, you know, I don't do potential energy no more. I don't even like that word. Potential. Nah. I don't want no potential energy. I don't want nothing imaginary. I don't want nothing made up. I want something kinetic, something you could feel. Something